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5: I'm Justin Goulet with your information update. The town of Olds started constructing a housing strategy last year, and at this week's meeting, council received an update on what has been built so far. According to Mayor Dan Daly, in order to keep up with demand, the strategy set a target of over 600 new homes by the year 2030. He says they're pleased to report that the town is at a combined total of 307 completed as well as new starts as of August 15th.
6: Of course, we've also increased the inventory on rental properties here in town too, which is taking the demand off of that market as well. When we did the housing study, we're sitting at a 0.6 of a vacancy rate. And so now we're starting to see a little bit of an increase in availability for rentals.
5: When it comes to entry-level homes, single-family dwellings, and first-time home buyers, Mayor Daly notes that usually the biggest roadblock is the financial commitment to get into that first home. So, he adds the town has been working with developers to see what can be done to help with that overall price and keep it under $500,000 for those first-time home buyers. Canada is doubling down on existing tariffs on U.S. steel and aluminum products in retaliation for new tariffs implemented by U.S. President Donald Trump. In addition to a 50% tariff on steel and aluminum, an equal tariff will also be placed on all U.S. furniture and clothing. The federal government also announced a $7.5 billion support package in an effort to soften the blow for businesses and sectors impacted. Industry Minister Melanie Joly says the package raises the maximum non-repayable contribution under a regional business support program to $3 million. In all, approximately $3.5 billion will be laid out specifically to support workers and employers. The Fed say the counter tariffs are set to take effect on September 8th. Applications are open until November 19th for communities to secure a funding boost from the province's Northern and Regional Economic Development Program. 291 projects for businesses, municipalities, organizations, and industries have received financial support from the NRED program since it was launched in 2022. Among the projects in 2025-26 was a retail and commercial gap analysis for the town of Sylvan Lake to identify unmet market demand and look ahead to future business attraction. The grants range from $10,000 to $300,000 per project, and those projects can be up to 3 years in duration. And country music legend Dolly Parton has died at the age of 80. Her death was announced yesterday on her official social media accounts. Parton wrote and recorded generations of hits, including Jolene, 9 to 5, and I Will Always Love You. Also of note is the fact that her Imagination Library has delivered more than 5 million free books to children across Canada. For these stories and more, you can visit our website, MyMountainViewNow.com.
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7: In sports, the personnel and stock awards were revealed by Pro Rodeo Canada earlier this week. For the 2026 season, rodeo timer Dusty Daines was named the Janet Vold Memorial Award winner. Daines is part of the Innisfail Auction Market organization and has been long involved in the sport of rodeo, and CPRA officials note that she is much appreciated by contractors, colleagues, and rodeo contestants. The Janet Vold Memorial Award commemorates the life and more than 30-year career that Janet Vold has as a rodeo secretary. The award recognizes women in the sport of rodeo who go above and beyond. Meanwhile, less than a handful of events that count towards the 2026 season are left for the Pro Rodeo Canada calendar. This week's lone tour stop is the Nanton Pro Rodeo on Friday and Saturday. In Major League Baseball, the Toronto Blue Jays started their three-game home stretch with the Kansas City Royals yesterday. The Royals beat the Blue Jays 5-3. That series continues this evening at 5:07 at Rogers Centre. And that's your sports update.
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0: Goat weather.
7: This afternoon, we're expecting a high of 26 degrees, also expecting sunshine throughout the day. We'll see a clear sky through the evening, and overnight tonight, a low of 7 degrees. 29 degrees and sunny tomorrow afternoon, 8 degrees and clear tomorrow night. 30 degrees for Thursday with sunshine, Friday sunny and 22. Saturday, a mix of sun and cloud and 19 degrees.
0: Her dream job was to be the fifth Ninja Turtle. She talks for a living instead. Sun's up with Sierra. The Goat Rocks.

Arkell's knocking at the door here on 104.5 The Goat. How's it going? Wednesday already? And it is, I feel like it's darker. I feel like it's darker than it has been. I know it isn't. I know it's the same as it has been, but it looks darker and it's freaking me out. I'm not ready for it to be the end of August yet. Oh boy. But it's okay, because there's still things to look forward to, including today we got a special event. McDonald's Insurance is celebrating 85 years in Didsbury today, which is going to be super cool. I'm going to be hanging out down there on location for that from 1 until 4. If you want to come swing by, say hi, and celebrate the oldest business in Didsbury, that is quite the achievement. Especially because, you know, other stores don't really, like, last as long anymore. You know, it's kind of a thing. It's kind of a massive feat. It's a pretty big deal to make it as long as they have here, you know? Having businesses around for so many years, they become part of your life a little bit. You know, they're part of your routine. You see them on your way to work. You see them when you come home. They're just, you know, a constant in your life for sure. But I want to know today, do you have any family traditions that involve a local business or a restaurant? Maybe it's just something that your family's always done involving that local business. Let me know on the Cam Clark Ford Rock Line, 586-7625. Here's Triumph, Rocky Mountain Way, here on The Goat.

0: Do you have any family traditions that involve a local business or a restaurant in some way? A lot of stories coming in on this one. This one here says, I don't remember what the name of the place was, but there used to be this cafe in Red Deer that my family went to get hot chocolate from every Christmas Eve. Yeah, I mean, these traditions I feel like are usually going to involve a holiday of some kind, you know? I'd say that's most family traditions for people, especially when it comes to, like Christmas time and the holidays. Yeah. That makes sense. Even something as simple as hot chocolate, that is involving that business in some way, right? Another message here says we do Sunday breakfast at Smitty's pretty often. Yeah, I mean, it's always going to be food. It's usually food anyway. I mean, like, I can think of more. Sometimes people do their birthday party at the same place every year. I know that's a big one, especially when you're a kid or if you have kids. I know lots of kids do their birthdays at the pool every year, things like that. That is also a tradition. It involves a local business. I will count it.
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1: I'm Justin Goulet with your information update. The town of Olds started constructing a housing strategy last year, and at this week's meeting, council received an update on what has been built so far. According to Mayor Dan Daly, in order to keep up with demand, the strategy set a target of over 600 new homes by the year 2030. He says they're pleased to report that the town is at a combined total of 307 completed as well as new starts as of August 15th.
2: Of course, we've also increased the inventory on rental properties here in town too, which is taking the demand off of that market as well. When we did the housing study, we're sitting at a 0.6 of a vacancy rate. And so now we're starting to see a little bit of an increase in availability for rentals.
1: When it comes to entry-level homes, single-family dwellings, and first-time home buyers, Mayor Daly notes that usually the biggest roadblock is the financial commitment to get into that first home. So, he adds the town has been working with developers to see what can be done to help with that overall price and keep it under $500,000 for those first-time home buyers. Canada is doubling down on existing tariffs on U.S. steel and aluminum products in retaliation for new tariffs implemented by U.S. President Donald Trump. In addition to a 50% tariff on steel and aluminum, an equal tariff will also be placed on all U.S. furniture and clothing. The federal government also announced a $7.5 billion support package in an effort to soften the blow for businesses and sectors impacted. Industry Minister Melanie Joly says the package raises the maximum non-repayable contribution under a regional business support program to $3 million. In all, approximately $3.5 billion will be laid out specifically to support workers and employers. The Fed say the counter tariffs are set to take effect on September 8th. Applications are open until November 19th for communities to secure a funding boost from the province's Northern and Regional Economic Development Program. 291 projects for businesses, municipalities, organizations, and industries have received financial support from the NRED program since it was launched in 2022. Among the projects in 2025-26 was a retail and commercial gap analysis for the town of Sylvan Lake to identify unmet market demand and look ahead to future business attraction. The grants range from $10,000 to $300,000 per project, and those projects can be up to 3 years in duration. And country music legend Dolly Parton has died at the age of 80. Her death was announced yesterday on her official social media accounts. Parton wrote and recorded generations of hits, including Jolene, 9 to 5, and I Will Always Love You. Also of note is the fact that her Imagination Library has delivered more than 5 million free books to children across Canada. For these stories and more, you can visit our website, MyMountainViewNow.com.
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3: In sports, the personnel and stock awards were revealed by Pro Rodeo Canada earlier this week. For the 2026 season, rodeo timer Dusty Daines was named the Janet Vold Memorial Award winner. Daines is part of the Innisfail Auction Market organization and has been long involved in the sport of rodeo, and CPRA officials note that she is much appreciated by contractors, colleagues, and rodeo contestants. The Janet Vold Memorial Award commemorates the life and more than 30-year career that Janet Vold has as a rodeo secretary. The award recognizes women in the sport of rodeo who go above and beyond. Meanwhile, less than a handful of events that count towards the 2026 season are left for the Pro Rodeo Canada calendar. This week's lone tour stop is the Nanton Pro Rodeo on Friday and Saturday. In Major League Baseball, the Toronto Blue Jays started their three-game home stretch with the Kansas City Royals yesterday. The Royals beat the Blue Jays 5-3. That series continues this evening at 5:07 at Rogers Centre. And that's your sports update.
0: Goat weather.
3: This afternoon, sunny skies and 30 degrees is expected. We'll see a 30% chance of showers through the evening and overnight tonight, a low of 10. Increasing cloudiness tomorrow, a high of 28. 60% chance of showers tomorrow night, a low of 6. Sunny and 25 for Friday. 60% chance of showers for Saturday, a high of 17 degrees and 20 degrees Sunday with sunny skies. In the area right now, it is partly cloudy and 8 degrees.
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3: Out on the highways and secondary highways, we've got bare and dry conditions. No real issues to report this morning. However, if that's not the case where you are, pull over where it's nice and safe and text me on the Cab Clark Ford text line or give us a call on the telephone line. That's been a look at your road report from Integra Tire and Sundry.
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0: we're talking about local businesses and family tradition and all that good stuff, because McDonald's Insurance in Didsbury is turning 85, or they're celebrating 85 years in Didsbury, the oldest business in Didsbury, which is really cool. I mean, it's nice when places that you grow up driving past every day, they stick around. It's good to see. Lots of nostalgia as well when it comes to older businesses. Like, the one I keep going back to is I used to live near a Zeller's as a kid, and that was, you know, lots of nostalgia tied to that. I remember going up and down the escalators in the Zeller's, and then it became a Target for a little bit. And then it was a gym, I think, for a few days, and then it got torn down. But it was a Zeller's, and when it was a Zeller's, it was super fun. I remember going with my younger brothers into the clothing racks and, you know, messing around in there and getting lost and getting in trouble. It was fun. It was good. And I feel like everyone has that childhood store, or that childhood business that they used to love, and maybe you miss it just a little bit. Do you have one? Let me know on the Cam Clark Ford Rockline, 586-7625.
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5: This afternoon, sunny skies and 30 degrees is expected. We'll see a 30% chance of showers through the evening and overnight tonight, a low of 10. Increasing cloudiness tomorrow, a high of 28. 60% chance of showers tomorrow night, a low of 6. Sunny and 25 for Friday. 60% chance of showers for Saturday, a high of 17 degrees and 20 degrees Sunday with sunny skies. In the area right now, it is partly cloudy and 8 degrees.
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0: a bit of a kick of nostalgia this morning. That is what we're talking about right now. Because I think everyone has that childhood store that they used to love. And maybe you miss it just a little bit. What is yours? 586-7625, the Cam Clark Ford Rock Line. This one came in. I'm not surprised. This is one of the first ones that I got on the text line. It says, I miss Sears daily, specifically the bedding section. It just felt very comfy there. Yeah, Sears was great. I didn't have it around for much of my life, but it was nice. And they did have great bedding. It was very homey in there. It was nice. I liked Sears. Another text here says, not nearly enough Red Robins in Alberta anymore. Yeah. Red Robins is another one. Yeah, that was a good one. even just like the comforting presence of a Red Robins. I actually saw one when I went to Victoria a while back, and it was like a throwback. Like, holy cow. Honestly, I can't remember if I've ever eaten at Red Robins. Which I feel like for the amount of people that talk about how great Red Robins is, I'd probably remember if I'd actually eaten there. So maybe I never have.
1: Sun's up with Sierra.
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1: I'm Justin Goulet with your information update. The town of Olds started constructing a housing strategy last year, and at this week's meeting, council received an update on what has been built so far. According to Mayor Dan Daly, in order to keep up with demand, the strategy set a target of over 600 new homes by the year 2030. He says they're pleased to report that the town is at a combined total of 307 completed as well as new starts as of August 15th.
2: Of course, we've also increased the inventory on rental properties here in town too, which is taking the demand off of that market as well. When we did the housing study, we're sitting at a 0.6 of a vacancy rate. And so now we're starting to see a little bit of an increase in availability for rentals.
1: When it comes to entry-level homes, single-family dwellings, and first-time home buyers, Mayor Daly notes that usually the biggest roadblock is the financial commitment to get into that first home. So, he adds the town has been working with developers to see what can be done to help with that overall price and keep it under $500,000 for those first-time home buyers. Canada is doubling down on existing tariffs on U.S. steel and aluminum products in retaliation for new tariffs implemented by U.S. President Donald Trump. In addition to a 50% tariff on steel and aluminum, an equal tariff will also be placed on all U.S. furniture and clothing. The federal government also announced a $7.5 billion support package in an effort to soften the blow for businesses and sectors impacted. Industry Minister Melanie Joly says the package raises the maximum non-repayable contribution under a regional business support program to $3 million. In all, approximately $3.5 billion will be laid out specifically to support workers and employers. The feds say the counter tariffs are set to take effect on September 8th. Applications are open until November 19th for communities to secure a funding boost from the province's Northern and Regional Economic Development Program. 291 projects for businesses, municipalities, organizations, and industries have received financial support from the NRED program since it was launched in 2022. Among the projects in 2025-26 was a retail and commercial gap analysis for the town of Sylvan Lake to identify unmet market demand and look ahead to future business attraction. The grants range from $10,000 to $300,000 per project, and those projects can be up to 3 years in duration. And country music legend Dolly Parton has died at the age of 80. Her death was announced yesterday on her official social media accounts. Parton wrote and recorded generations of hits, including Jolene, 9 to 5, and I Will Always Love You. Also of note is the fact that her Imagination Library has delivered more than 5 million free books to children across Canada. For these stories and more, you can visit our website, MyMountainViewNow.com.
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3: In sports, the personnel and stock awards were revealed by Pro Rodeo Canada earlier this week. For the 2026 season, rodeo timer Dusty Daines was named the Janet Vold Memorial Award winner. Daines is part of the Innisfail Auction Market organization and has been long involved in the sport of rodeo, and CPRA officials note that she is much appreciated by contractors, colleagues, and rodeo contestants. The Janet Vold Memorial Award commemorates the life and more than 30-year career that Janet Vold has as a rodeo secretary. The award recognizes women in the sport of rodeo who go above and beyond. Meanwhile, less than a handful of events that count towards the 2026 season are left for the Pro Rodeo Canada calendar. This week's lone tour stop is the Nanton Pro Rodeo on Friday and Saturday. In Major League Baseball, the Toronto Blue Jays started their three-game home stretch with the Kansas City Royals yesterday. The Royals beat the Blue Jays 5-3. That series continues this evening at 5:07 at Rogers Centre. And that's your sports update.
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3: For this afternoon, a sunny sky and 30 degrees, 10 degrees overnight tonight with a 30% chance of showers through the evening, 28 degrees and increasing cloudiness tomorrow, 60% chance of showers tomorrow night, low of 6, 25 and sunshine for Friday. Saturday, 60% chance of showers, a high of 17. Sunday, sunny skies and 20 degrees.
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diplomat who carried on his shoulder a Siamese cat. Ain't it hard when you discover that?

Good morning. Welcome to your Wednesday. We got a big weekend coming up in Crossfield this weekend. If you want to be driving down south on the QE2 there, the Crossfield Elks have their demolition derby this weekend, which is going to be super cool at the Crossfield Rodeo Grounds on Saturday. It'll be a blast. It'll be loud as well. And who doesn't love a good loud event? Who doesn't love having your ears ring a little bit? Just bring some earplugs or some headphones maybe to take in the action if you need them. Because sounds over 85 decibels, you know, like your heavy traffic, your power tools, your loud concerts, your planes, they can cause lasting hearing damage, of course. And that's, you know, good to know. But also, who doesn't love absorbing some good loud noise sometimes, you know? I want to know today, what is the loudest sound or event that you've ever heard or been at? Something where your ears were maybe left ringing a little bit. Or maybe you did have to bring some earplugs because it was just that bad. You had to plug up your ears a little bit, deafen, mute that sound just a tad to keep yourself healthier. But yeah, let me know on the Cam Clark Ford Rock Line, 586-7625. Here's Honeymoon Suite, Stay in the Light.

0: loudest sound or event that you have ever heard. Something that left your ears ringing, maybe. Just a little bit. You know, not necessarily good for your ears. But sometimes it just happens. Sometimes you don't have earplugs with you, and sometimes it just occurs. Like this text here. Says helicopters. Way louder than they look. Loudest fan ever. Yeah, I mean, I think specifically with helicopters, it's not even just that they're loud. It's the chopping noises. They make my ears want to pop a little bit, you know? Like, have you ever been in a car, windows down on the highway? Yeah, that sounds like being in a helicopter, just a little bit. It's the chopping sounds of the wind that just, like, for some reason it's worse than it just being normal loud. I don't really know what's up with that. Another message I got here says, going to my first concert in my 20s made me realize just how loud live music is, especially drums. How are drums so loud? Yeah, I feel like concerts are sneaky because they are very loud, but also you want to soak up that music. You know, if you're enjoying the concert, you're forgetting about how loud it is. And that means ears will ring.
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1: I'm Justin Goulet with your information update. The town of Olds started constructing a housing strategy last year, and at this week's meeting, council received an update on what has been built so far. According to Mayor Dan Daly, in order to keep up with demand, the strategy set a target of over 600 new homes by the year 2030. He says they're pleased to report that the town is at a combined total of 307 completed as well as new starts as of August 15th.
2: Of course, we've also increased the inventory on rental properties here in town too, which is taking the demand off of that market as well. When we did the housing study, we're sitting at a 0.6 of a vacancy rate. And so now we're starting to see a little bit of an increase in availability for rentals.
1: When it comes to entry-level homes, single-family dwellings, and first-time home buyers, Mayor Daly notes that usually the biggest roadblock is the financial commitment to get into that first home. So, he adds the town has been working with developers to see what can be done to help with that overall price and keep it under $500,000 for those first-time home buyers. Canada is doubling down on existing tariffs on U.S. steel and aluminum products in retaliation for new tariffs implemented by U.S. President Donald Trump. In addition to a 50% tariff on steel and aluminum, an equal tariff will also be placed on all U.S. furniture and clothing. The federal government also announced a $7.5 billion support package in an effort to soften the blow for businesses and sectors impacted. Industry Minister Melanie Joly says the package raises the maximum non-repayable contribution under a regional business support program to $3 million. In all, approximately $3.5 billion will be laid out specifically to support workers and employers. The Fed say the counter tariffs are set to take effect on September 8th. Applications are open until November 19th for communities to secure a funding boost from the province's Northern and Regional Economic Development Program. 291 projects for businesses, municipalities, organizations, and industries have received financial support from the NRED program since it was launched in 2022. Among the projects in 2025-26 was a retail and commercial gap analysis for the town of Sylvan Lake to identify unmet market demand and look ahead to future business attraction. The grants range from $10,000 to $300,000 per project, and those projects can be up to 3 years in duration. And country music legend Dolly Parton has died at the age of 80. Her death was announced yesterday on her official social media accounts. Parton wrote and recorded generations of hits, including Jolene, 9 to 5, and I Will Always Love You. Also of note is the fact that her Imagination Library has delivered more than 5 million free books to children across Canada. For these stories and more, you can visit our website, MyMountainViewNow.com.
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3: In sports, the personnel and stock awards were revealed by Pro Rodeo Canada earlier this week. For the 2026 season, rodeo timer Dusty Daines was named the Janet Vold Memorial Award winner. Daines is part of the Innisfail Auction Market organization and has been long involved in the sport of rodeo, and CPRA officials note that she is much appreciated by contractors, colleagues, and rodeo contestants. The Janet Vold Memorial Award commemorates the life and more than 30-year career that Janet Vold has as a rodeo secretary. The award recognizes women in the sport of rodeo who go above and beyond. Meanwhile, less than a handful of events that count towards the 2026 season are left for the Pro Rodeo Canada calendar. This week's lone tour stop is the Nanton Pro Rodeo on Friday and Saturday. In Major League Baseball, the Toronto Blue Jays started their three-game home stretch with the Kansas City Royals yesterday. The Royals beat the Blue Jays 5-3. That series continues this evening at 5:07 at Rogers Center. And that's your sports update.
0: Good weather.
3: For this afternoon, a sunny sky and 30 degrees, 10 degrees overnight tonight with a 30% chance of showers through the evening, 28 degrees and increasing cloudiness tomorrow, 60% chance of showers tomorrow night, low of 6, 25 and sunshine for Friday, Saturday, 60% chance of showers, a high of 17, Sunday, sunny skies and 20 degrees.
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3: Out on the highways and secondary highways, we've got barren, dry conditions. No real issues to report this morning. 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That's been a look at your road report from Integra Tire in Sundry.
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5: Good weather.
6: For this afternoon, a sunny sky and 30 degrees, 10 degrees overnight tonight with a 30% chance of showers through the evening, 28 degrees and increasing cloudiness tomorrow, 60% chance of showers tomorrow night, low of 6, 25 and sunshine for Friday, Saturday, 60% chance of showers, a high of 17, Sunday, sunny skies and 20 degrees.
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0: I got a couple few stories just slowly starting to trickle into the text line right now. Just a good couple of them coming in. Let's see here. Which one do we want to do? We're talking, by the way, about if your kids had a destruction phase. If they ever, like, just decided to destroy things just for the fun of it. Not by accident, either. Like, fully on purpose. They were intending to destroy it kind of thing. Here's a text. This one here says, my youngest was a bit of a tornado for a while with his toys. He got to the... Oh, he would chew them, throw them, break them apart with hammers, like you said. It got to the point where I was finding shards of plastic in the vacuum. Oh, what do you even do at that point? Like, because, oh, that's difficult. At least it stayed just on his toys. At least I hope it did anyway. Hopefully it didn't break your vacuum. Maybe you gotta find some sort of break-apart toy. I don't know what you even do for that. Another message here says, every time we have an appliance or electronic to get rid of, my kids ask if they can smash it. Yeah, I don't know why kids are just so intent on seeing things break. Maybe they just have a lot of rage to get out. Maybe we need to build, like, kid rage rooms or something. I'm not even sure what the solution here is. They just need to get it out of their system.
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1: I'm Justin Goulet with your information update. The town of Olds started constructing a housing strategy last year, and at this week's meeting, council received an update on what has been built so far. According to Mayor Dan Daly, in order to keep up with demand, the strategy set a target of over 600 new homes by the year 2030. He says they're pleased to report that the town is at a combined total of 307 completed as well as new starts as of August 15th.
2: Of course, we've also increased the inventory on rental properties here in town too, which is taking the demand off of that market as well. When we did the housing study, we're sitting at a 0.6 of a vacancy rate. And so now we're starting to see a little bit of an increase in availability for rentals.
1: When it comes to entry-level homes, single-family dwellings, and first-time home buyers, Mayor Daly notes that usually the biggest roadblock is the financial commitment to get into that first home. So he adds the town has been working with developers to see what can be done to help with that overall price and keep it under $500,000 for those first-time home buyers. Canada is doubling down on existing tariffs on U.S. steel and aluminum products in retaliation for new tariffs implemented by U.S. President Donald Trump. In addition to a 50% tariff on steel and aluminum, an equal tariff will also be placed on all U.S. furniture and clothing. The federal government also announced a $7.5 billion support package in an effort to soften the blow for businesses and sectors impacted. Industry Minister Melanie Joly says the package raises the maximum non-repayable contribution under a regional business support program to $3 million. In all, approximately $3.5 billion will be laid out specifically to support workers and employers. The Fed say the counter tariffs are set to take effect on September 8th. Applications are open until November 19th for communities to secure a funding boost from the province's Northern and Regional Economic Development Program. 291 projects for businesses, municipalities, organizations, and industries have received financial support from the NRED program since it was launched in 2022. Among the projects in 2025-26 was a retail and commercial gap analysis for the town of Sylvan Lake to identify unmet market demand and look ahead to future business attraction. The grants range from $10,000 to $300,000 per project, and those projects can be up to 3 years in duration. And country music legend Dolly Parton has died at the age of 80. Her death was announced yesterday on her official social media accounts. Parton wrote and recorded generations of hits, including Jolene, 9 to 5, and I Will Always Love You. Also of note is the fact that her Imagination Library has delivered more than 5 million free books to children across Canada. For these stories and more, you can visit our website, MyMountainViewNow.com.
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3: In sports, the personnel and stock awards were revealed by Pro Rodeo Canada earlier this week. For the 2026 season, rodeo timer Dusty Daines was named the Janet Vold Memorial Award winner. Daines is part of the Innisfail Auction Market organization and has been long involved in the sport of rodeo, and CPRA officials note that she is much appreciated by contractors, colleagues, and rodeo contestants. The Janet Vold Memorial Award commemorates the life and more than 30-year career that Janet Vold has as a rodeo secretary. The award recognizes women in the sport of rodeo who go above and beyond. Meanwhile, less than a handful of events that count towards the 2026 season are left for the Pro Rodeo Canada calendar. This week's lone tour stop is the Nanton Pro Rodeo on Friday and Saturday. In Major League Baseball, the Toronto Blue Jays started their three-game home stretch with the Kansas City Royals yesterday. The Royals beat the Blue Jays 5-3. That series continues this evening at 5:07 at Rogers Centre. And that's your sports update.
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3: For this afternoon, a sunny sky and 30 degrees, 10 degrees overnight tonight with a 30% chance of showers through the evening, 28 degrees and increasing cloudiness tomorrow, 60% chance of showers tomorrow night, a low of 6, 25 and sunshine for Friday, Saturday, 60% chance of showers, a high of 17, Sunday, sunny skies and 20 degrees.
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Good morning. How's it going? Happy Wednesday. And it is not just any Wednesday today. It is McDonald's Insurance celebrating their 85 years that they've been running as a business in Didsbury. Today, we're going to be on location from 1 until 4 today. It's going to be super fun. Again, celebrating the fact that they are the oldest business in Didsbury. 85 years. Long, long time. Started in 1939. Crazy. Having businesses around for so many years, like, they become a bit of a part of your life, you know? Almost a bit of a part of your routine. You see them every day. You see them around. You see their logo. It just becomes part of your life, you know? Becomes part of the town. So I want to know today, do you have any family traditions that involve a local business? Maybe a local restaurant, something like that? Let me know on the Cam Clark Ford Rock Line, 586-7625. And yeah, again, if you want to come hang out, see me today on location at McDonald's Insurance in Didsbury. They're celebrating 85 years and counting.

0: texts coming in right now on the conversation of, do you have family traditions that you do that somehow involve a local business or a restaurant? Because, you know, some people have those. One text here says, we've done the kids' birthday parties at the pool here in Olds for a few times. Always great for wearing the kids out. Oh, yeah. Yeah. I mean, I think a big deal when you want to have a kid's birthday party is it's nice to have it in town rather than shuttling kids to the city, you know? That was something that that we had to do a couple of times when me and my brothers were little. Sometimes we'd travel further than we probably should have for birthday parties, especially if they had, sometimes there were birthday parties that would happen at, like, West Edmonton Mall and stuff, and it's like, yeah, it's cool, but it's also really far away, you know? And then the kids get to be worn out, and then they have just a 5-minute drive back home. It's ideal, I think. I think that's more ideal. And then another text here I have, probably one of the most interesting texts and also simultaneously non-interesting texts I've ever gotten. It just says bowling. It's a one-word answer. You guys are creative this morning.
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2: And here we go. It is another edition of the 2-Minute Mulligan, the Olds Golf Club. It's Matt McDonald and Corey Knoll, and we have got lots to talk about. Matt, you've been very busy with tournaments of late, so we want to talk first off about the Soldheim Cup that you had recently.
3: It was fantastic this past weekend, Corey. We had 36 ladies competing in our annual kind of Ryder Cup style format. Super awesome. Great time was had by all. Appreciate all the ladies participating. The Team Neon won. They name themselves each year, do different themes. So super cool event. Really appreciate the ladies coming out. And then on top of that, obviously, we've got the Olds College coming up this week. We're super excited. I know you're playing in that, so we're excited to see how that goes for Team Knoll.
2: Yeah, that's right. Myself and Galen Hartvigsen, we're going to be a part of that. It's always a tremendous time to support Broncos athletics, support scholarships. It supports mental health initiatives for the Broncos and so much more. I think they do still have some spots available, so you can go to gobroncos.ca to get signed up for that.
3: Absolutely, 100%. Looking forward to that event and obviously for a great cause as well.
2: Mm-hmm. So more tournaments. Lots more tournaments coming up.
3: I think there's only about 6 days in the next 3 weeks that we don't have tournaments, so this is pretty cool.
2: Yeah, so let's talk about some of the ones, fall favorites. Kubasaw, of course, is just a really fun get-together tournament at the course.
3: Absolutely. The Kubasaw, we play Polish kickball. You get one free kick per hole. We are eating Kubasaw. We're having sausage and pierogies. Like, we're just having a great old Polish time. Really would love for everybody to sign up. I believe it's $70 for members, $100 for non-members. Sign up on our website at www.oldsgolf.com. And before we go too far, I do want to also throw in a plug for the Kirsten's Place Charity Golf Tournament on the 10th of September. They are looking for signups for that as well. The information will be available on our social media, as well as if you just type in Kirsten's Place on Google there, we will get you going.
2: Yeah, absolutely. Get signed up for that. Ironman, very quickly, that's always a fun one too. Right at the end of the season, happens in October. It's kind of a greenskeeper's revenge where Mr. Clouston gets his revenge on the rest of us.
3: Absolutely. The greens are usually shaved to like the minimum, and the pins are in interesting locations, so it's always a great time. 2-person scramble. We have a moderate division where we play shorter tees, or the extreme division, which is all the way back. It's just a blast.
2: Great time. Get signed up for that. Very quickly, in the pro shop right now, I know we have a big sale happening.
3: Yeah, you betcha. 25% off all in-stock FootJoy shoes, as well as all in-stock golf bags. So if you need a new golf bag, or you need a new pair of shoes to get you going, by all means, come check us out. We've got those in stock for you.
2: Excellent. I know I'm heading down there, and I'm in need of a large shirt now because I had a bunch of like XL old golf club shirts, and fortunately now, Matt, I need a bunch of large shirts, so I'm going to be coming in to see you right away. I hope that's okay.
3: Absolutely, 100%. I mean, the way you're looking right now, Corey, it's more like you're a Marge than a large.
2: Yeah, like in the medium.
3: Halfway between medium and large.
2: Somewhere there, buddy. Very quickly, let's talk about Twilight because we are, I know that kind of wraps up August 30th, I think, and then a new version of Twilight kicks in.
3: That is correct. There is going to be a big promotion coming in September that I cannot talk about yet, otherwise I will get my wrist slapped. But absolutely, until the end of the month here, anytime after 2 p.m., $70, 18 holes, gets you a sleeve of Chrome Tour or Chrome Tour X golf balls. It's a fantastic deal. It just can't be beat.
2: Go and check it out, folks. 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
1: I'm Justin Goulet with your information update. The town of Olds started constructing a housing strategy last year, and at this week's meeting, council received an update on what has been built so far. According to Mayor Dan Daly, in order to keep up with demand, the strategy set a target of over 600 new homes by the year 2030. He says they're pleased to report that the town is at a combined total of 307 completed as well as new starts as of August 15th.
2: Of course, we've also increased the inventory on rental properties here in town too, which is taking the demand off of that market as well. When we did the housing study, we're sitting at a 0.6 of a vacancy rate. And so now we're starting to see a little bit of an increase in availability for rentals.
1: When it comes to entry-level homes, single-family dwellings, and first-time home buyers, Mayor Daly notes that usually the biggest roadblock is the financial commitment to get into that first home. So he adds the town has been working with developers to see what can be done to help with that overall price and keep it under $500,000 for those first-time home buyers. Canada is doubling down on existing tariffs on U.S. steel and aluminum products in retaliation for new tariffs implemented by U.S. President Donald Trump. In addition to a 50% tariff on steel and aluminum, an equal tariff will also be placed on all U.S. furniture and clothing. The federal government also announced a $7.5 billion support package in an effort to soften the blow for businesses and sectors impacted. Industry Minister Melanie Joly says the package raises the maximum non-repayable contribution under a regional business support program to $3 million. In all, approximately $3.5 billion will be laid out specifically to support workers and employers. The Fed say the counter tariffs are set to take effect on September 8th. Applications are open until November 19th for communities to secure a funding boost from the province's Northern and Regional Economic Development Program. 291 projects for businesses, municipalities, organizations, and industries have received financial support from the NRED program since it was launched in 2022. Among the projects in 2025-26 was a retail and commercial gap analysis for the town of Sylvan Lake to identify unmet market demand and look ahead to future business attraction. The grants range from $10,000 to $300,000 per project, and those projects can be up to 3 years in duration. And country music legend Dolly Parton has died at the age of 80. Her death was announced yesterday on her official social media accounts. Parton wrote and recorded generations of hits, including Jolene, 9 to 5, and I Will Always Love You. Also of note is the fact that her Imagination Library has delivered more than 5 million free books to children across Canada. For these stories and more, you can visit our website, MyMountainViewNow.com.
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3: In sports, the personnel and stock awards were revealed by Pro Rodeo Canada earlier this week. For the 2026 season, rodeo timer Dusty Daines was named the Janet Vold Memorial Award winner. Daines is part of the Innisfail Auction Market organization and has been long involved in the sport of rodeo, and CPRA officials note that she is much appreciated by contractors, colleagues, and rodeo contestants. The Janet Vold Memorial Award commemorates the life and more than 30-year career that Janet Vold has as a rodeo secretary. The award recognizes women in the sport of rodeo who go above and beyond. Meanwhile, less than a handful of events that count towards the 2026 season are left for the Pro Rodeo Canada calendar. This week's lone tour stop is the Nanton Pro Rodeo on Friday and Saturday. In Major League Baseball, the Toronto Blue Jays started their three-game home stretch with the Kansas City Royals yesterday. The Royals beat the Blue Jays 5-3. That series continues this evening at 5:07 at Rogers Centre. And that's your sports update.
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3: For this afternoon, a sunny sky and 30 degrees, 10 degrees overnight tonight with a 30% chance of showers through the evening, 28 degrees and increasing cloudiness tomorrow, 60% chance of showers tomorrow night, a low of 6, 25 and sunshine for Friday, Saturday, 60% chance of showers, a high of 17, Sunday, sunny skies and 20 degrees.
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3: Out on the highways and secondary highways, we've got barren, dry conditions. No real issues to report this morning. However, if that's not the case where you are, pull over where it's nice and safe and text me on the Cam Clark Ford text line or give us a call on the telephone line. That's been a look at your road report from Integra Tire and Sundry.
6: Her dream job was to be the fifth Ninja Turtle. She talks for a living instead. Sun's up with Sierra. The goat rocks.

0: some Bon Jovi to wake you up for your Wednesday. We were chatting about local businesses and family tradition and all that good stuff because McDonald's Insurance in Didsbury is having their 85-year celebration today. We're going to be on location for that from 1 until 4 down in Didsbury at McDonald's Insurance. If you want to stop by, say hi, celebrate the... Oh my goodness, I lost my train of thought there. What just happened to me? Anyways, if you want to celebrate McDonald's Insurance in Didsbury, that is where we will be. I am so sorry. I don't know why my brain just completely glitched there. Blaine. Oh my goodness. Okay, let's just get to what we were talking about before I completely lose my mind. It's nice when places that you grow up driving past stick around. That was the thought I was trying to get to. You know, you get lots of that nostalgia. Like, for me, I remember having a lot of nostalgia around Zellers as a kid. That used to be right by my house, and I'd go with my parents all the time, and it was just very nostalgic. Every time I think about Zellers, I get that little rush of like, oh, that was nice. I wish I could go back, you know? I feel like everyone kind of has that, don't they? Like that childhood store that you used to love, and maybe it's not around anymore, and maybe you miss it just a little bit. What's yours? Let me know on the text line, 586-7625.
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9: Good weather.
10: For this afternoon, a sunny sky and 30 degrees, 10 degrees overnight tonight with a 30% chance of showers through the evening, 28 degrees and increasing cloudiness tomorrow, 60% chance of showers tomorrow night, low of 6, 25 and sunshine for Friday, Saturday, 60% chance of showers, a high of 17, Sunday, sunny skies and 20 degrees.
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0: All right, I'm asking you to dig deep into your mind for just a second, to reach deep really back into those old childhood memories, mostly because I think everyone has a childhood store or business or some place that they used to love. And maybe it's gone now, maybe it's been out of business for years, but you still think about it. You still maybe miss it just a little bit, wish you could go back. What is yours? I got a couple rolling in on the text line. This one's an interesting thought. It says today's kids will have the Hudson's Bay as a childhood store that is closed. Weird to think about. Yeah, it sucked losing the Bay. I'm not gonna lie. I mean, it's weird, right? Because I didn't really shop there very much, but it was just the childhood memory of it, you know, going there with my mom and looking at all the perfumes and stuff. And also, it sucks losing the Bay mostly just because it was really, really old. And it just like, you know, after something goes on for so long, you want it to go on forever, or you assume it will go on forever because it just has survived through so much, you know? Another text I got here says, the old mall by my childhood home. It is now struggling to keep stores open and people mostly just go for the food court. I mean, what mall isn't really struggling? Like, West Ed's probably not struggling, but I think there's a lot of malls that have seen better days in North America in general, which sucks. Again, sad to see him struggle, because I love a good mall. Who doesn't love a good mall?
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1: I'm Justin Goulet with your information update. The town of Olds started constructing a housing strategy last year, and at this week's meeting, council received an update on what has been built so far. According to Mayor Dan Daly, in order to keep up with demand, the strategy set a target of over 600 new homes by the year 2030. He says they're pleased to report that the town is at a combined total of 307 completed as well as new starts as of August 15th.
2: Of course, we've also increased the inventory on rental properties here in town too, which is taking the demand off of that market as well. When we did the housing study, we're sitting at a 0.6 of a vacancy rate. And so now we're starting to see a little bit of an increase in availability for rentals.
1: When it comes to entry-level homes, single-family dwellings, and first-time home buyers, Mayor Daly notes that usually the biggest roadblock is the financial commitment to get into that first home. So he adds the town has been working with developers to see what can be done to help with that overall price and keep it under $500,000 for those first-time home buyers. Canada is doubling down on existing tariffs on U.S. steel and aluminum products in retaliation for new tariffs implemented by U.S. President Donald Trump. In addition to a 50% tariff on steel and aluminum, an equal tariff will also be placed on all U.S. furniture and clothing. The federal government also announced a $7.5 billion support package in an effort to soften the blow for businesses and sectors impacted. Industry Minister Melanie Joly says the package raises the maximum non-repayable contribution under a regional business support program to $3 million. In all, approximately $3.5 billion will be laid out specifically to support workers and employers. The Fed say the counter tariffs are set to take effect on September 8th. Applications are open until November 19th for communities to secure a funding boost from the province's Northern and Regional Economic Development Program. 291 projects for businesses, municipalities, organizations, and industries have received financial support from the NRED program since it was launched in 2022. Among the projects in 2025-26 was a retail and commercial gap analysis for the town of Sylvan Lake to identify unmet market demand and look ahead to future business attraction. The grants range from $10,000 to $300,000 per project, and those projects can be up to 3 years in duration. And country music legend Dolly Parton has died at the age of 80. Her death was announced yesterday on her official social media accounts. Parton wrote and recorded generations of hits, including Jolene, 9 to 5, and I Will Always Love You. Also of note is the fact that her Imagination Library has delivered more than 5 million free books to children across Canada. For these stories and more, you can visit our website, MyMountainViewNow.com.
0: 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Good weather.
3: For this afternoon, a sunny sky and 30 degrees, 10 degrees overnight tonight with a 30% chance of showers through the evening, 28 degrees and increasing cloudiness tomorrow, 60% chance of showers tomorrow night, low of 6, 25 and sunshine for Friday, Saturday, 60% chance of showers, a high of 17, Sunday, sunny skies and 20 degrees.
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morning and happy Wednesday, halfway through the week already. Wow. Which is nice because we have a lot of things coming up this weekend once again as we head to the end of our August here, including down in Crossfield. The Crossfield Elks have their demolition derby this weekend at the Crossfield Rodeo Grounds if you're planning on attending something like that. So this is a great opportunity to do so because it'll be a blast and it'll be loud. And who doesn't love a good loud event? You know, maybe you have to pack some earplugs in your pocket just to take in the action if you need them. Sometimes it happens. I mean, sounds over 85 decibels, as you may know. Like, you know, heavy traffic, power tools, loud concerts, loud stuff in general. It can cause lasting damage. And honestly, 85 is lower than I thought. I thought it was 100 that we needed to be watching out for. Maybe I should protect my ears a little better. Mostly considering my job kind of depends on having them, so. But I want to know today, what's the loudest sound or event that you've ever heard? Maybe something that left your ears a-ringing just a little bit. Let me know.

0: happened or event that you've ever heard. Maybe something that left your ears a little shell-shocked, maybe ringing just a little bit. This text here seems, I always seem to sit beside the guy with the air horns at football games. I absolutely hate it. That's bad luck. That is really bad luck. I mean, you gotta admit, the air horn's kind of part of the football game atmosphere, but kind of only when you're on the opposite side of the arena, on the opposite side of the stadium, the field. Point blank is just cruel with an air horn. Oh, that will leave your ears ringing for sure. Another text here says, any play place when it's full of screaming kids. I hate that. Yeah, those can be loud. Those can be quite loud. Someone should go in with a decibel meter and just see how loud those get. Because there used to be a play place in Edmonton. I'm not sure if it's still there, but me and my brothers got to go to that fairly often for like birthday parties and stuff for our friends. But every time we'd go to this one particular play place, it didn't happen at any others, my brother would get insane headaches. So we would have to leave. I don't know what causes that. Maybe that was just louder. Maybe they needed a decibel meter. I don't know.
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0: things that are loud, including loud events, which is a good segue to remind you that the Crossfield Elks are putting on their Demolition Derby on Saturday, which is going to be super, super cool down at the Crossfield Rodeo Grounds. If you're interested in checking that out, maybe bringing the kids along as well, because let's be honest, kids love watching things be destroyed. I don't know if that's, like, built into us as people. It's very strange, isn't it? Like, it's very weird, but they do. They love it. Even as adults, sometimes we just love watching things be destroyed. Like, when me and my brothers were little, we had this cherry tree in our backyard, and when the cherries would, you know, get ripe and everything, sometimes they'd fall off, or sometimes we'd pick them off, and we would go into the garage, get my dad's hammers, and we would just smash them. I don't know why we did this. We did it every year for years. And it was just chaos. Like, the backyard kind of looked like a murder scene almost, just because of the amount of cherries that were everywhere. It was kind of gross looking back on it. But I feel like kids have that sometimes. They have that destruction phase where they just want to destroy things. I don't know why it's built into us. If someone has any insight on that, please do text in. But I want to know today, more importantly, did your kids have a destruction phase? Is there anything that they destroyed just for the fun of seeing something destroyed? Let me know.
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1: Good weather.
6: For this afternoon, a sunny sky and 30 degrees, 10 degrees overnight tonight with a 30% chance of showers through the evening, 28 degrees and increasing cloudiness tomorrow, 60% chance of showers tomorrow night, a low of 6, 25 and sunshine for Friday, Saturday, 60% chance of showers, a high of 17, Sunday, sunny skies and 20 degrees.
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1: Joining me on the phone is Jamie Sire with BS Productions. Jamie, how's it going?
2: It's going really well, Troy. Good to talk to you again. BS Productions, that's us. That's Bailey Sire, of course.
1: Of course.
2: Brian Bailey is our director. I'm the music director. We've got three fabulous choreographers. We've been putting on musicals in Sundry for the last 10 years.
1: And you had a big workshop this past summer with a lot of kids getting interested in theater?
2: We did. We want to do things that involve kids and teens and adults and any way that we can get those folks on singing and maybe even finding their dancing feet. That's what we're about.
1: Now, we've got a big opportunity for those aspiring thespians this coming February in the form of a brand new play for you guys.
2: That's right. It's called Freaky Friday, the musical. It's a wild and crazy show, and I got to say the music is absolutely irresistible. There's rock, there's blues, there's gospel. It'll be fun for our audiences. It'll be even more fun for everybody on stage to learn and sing this show. Some people will know the story. It's pretty unbelievable, you know, a mother and daughter who find themselves in each other's bodies for a day. And so the situations that result are funny and over the top. But it's also a story about empathy and understanding and learning about what's important to other people, their joys, their frustrations. It's really a story of what family and friends are all about. And it's told in this wild and humorous and over-the-top way. We think it's going to be pretty irresistible.
1: And, of course, now you're looking for people to play in the play.
2: We are. Here's what we need, Troy. We need one energetic boy who's about 10 years old who can sing. We need 8 or 10 adults, all ages, men and women. We need at least a dozen somewhat wild teenagers, or almost teens, we say 12 and up. And everybody on stage will be singing. We say, if you like to sing and you can imagine yourself on stage, we want to hear from you.
1: The auditions are coming up pretty quickly as well.
2: The auditions are at the beginning of October. Some of our folks whom we've seen before have already learned some of the songs, and we can help folks get ready. We can help you learn the songs that you need for your audition. We can give you all kinds of encouragement. We can tell you that you really are going to be able to do this. And we're very friendly. We've done this a lot, and we want to hear from people we know, and we want to hear from people we haven't met yet who think this might be something that that would add to their life, like it adds to our life. Show dates are 2 weekends in the middle of February. We'll have 7 or 8 shows, and rehearsals start just after Thanksgiving.
1: Now that we've got people interested in the idea, how can they follow through and audition?
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1: There you go. Well, thanks, Jamie. Good luck with everything.
2: Thanks. 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
5: For this afternoon, a sunny sky and 30 degrees, 10 degrees overnight tonight with a 30% chance of showers through the evening, 28 degrees and increasing cloudiness tomorrow, 60% chance of showers tomorrow night, low of 6, 25 and sunshine for Friday, Saturday, 60% chance of showers, a high of 17, Sunday, sunny skies and 20 degrees.
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1: Time now for the Town of Olds Mayor's Minute with Olds Mayor Dan Daly.
2: If you've been watching new homes go up around Olds, you're not imagining it. There's a lot happening. This week,

0: 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I'm Mayor Dan Daly, and that's the Mayor's Minute.
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0: Goat weather.
5: For this afternoon, a sunny sky and 30 degrees, 10 degrees overnight tonight with a 30% chance of showers through the evening, 28 degrees and increasing cloudiness tomorrow, 60% chance of showers tomorrow night, low of 6, 25 and sunshine for Friday, Saturday, 60% chance of showers, a high of 17, Sunday, sunny skies and 20 degrees.
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1: I'm Justin Goulet with your information update. The town of Olds started constructing a housing strategy last year, and at this week's meeting, council received an update on what has been built so far. When it comes to entry-level homes, single-family dwellings, and first-time homebuyers, Mayor Dan Daly notes that usually the biggest roadblock is the financial commitment to get into that first home.
2: So here in town, we've been working with developers and stuff to be able to look at this and see what we can do to actually help with that overall price and keep that price under $500,000 for those first home buyers.
1: According to Mayor Daly, in order to keep up with demand, their housing strategy set a target of over 600 new homes by the year 2030. He says they are pleased to report that the town is at a combined total of 307 completed as well as new starts as of August 15th. Canada is doubling down on existing tariffs on U.S. steel and aluminum products in retaliation for new tariffs implemented by U.S. President Donald Trump. In addition to a 50% tariff on steel and aluminum, an equal tariff will also be placed on all U.S. furniture and clothing. The federal government also announced a $7.5 billion support package in an effort to soften the blow for businesses and sectors impacted. Industry Minister Melanie Joly says the package raises the maximum non-repayable contribution under a regional business support program to $3 million. In all, approximately $3.5 billion will be laid out specifically to support workers and employers. The Fed say the counter tariffs are set to take effect on September 8th. Applications are open until November 19th for communities to secure a funding boost from the province's Northern and Regional Economic Development Program. 291 projects for businesses, municipalities, organizations, and industries have received financial support from the NRED program since it was launched in 2022. Among the projects in 2025-26 was a retail and commercial gap analysis for the town of Sylvan Lake to identify unmet market demand and look ahead to future business attraction. The grants range from $10,000 to $300,000 per project, and those projects can be up to 3 years in duration. For these stories and more, you can visit our website, MyMountainViewNow.com.
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3: The Goat News is brought to you by Dick's Trucking in Didsbury. On the road in Western Canada since 1963. Get your grain, fertilizer, and feed where it needs to go. 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
4: In sports, the personnel and stock awards were revealed by Pro Rodeo Canada earlier this week. For the 2026 season, rodeo timer Dusty Daines was named the Janet Vold Memorial Award winner. Daines is part of the Innisfail Auction Market organization and has been long involved in the sport of rodeo, and CPRA officials note that she is much appreciated by contractors, colleagues, and rodeo contestants. The Janet Vold Memorial Award commemorates the life and more than 30-year career that Janet Vold has as a rodeo secretary. The award recognizes women in the sport of rodeo who go above and beyond. Meanwhile, less than a handful of events that count towards the 2026 season are left for the Pro Rodeo Canada calendar. This week's lone tour stop is the Nanton Pro Rodeo on Friday and Saturday. In Major League Baseball, the Toronto Blue Jays started their three-game home stretch with the Kansas City Royals yesterday. The Royals beat the Blue Jays 5-3. That series continues this evening at 5:07 at Rogers Centre. And that's your sports update.
0: Good weather.
4: For this afternoon, a sunny sky and 30 degrees, 10 degrees overnight tonight with a 30% chance of showers through the evening, 28 degrees and increasing cloudiness tomorrow, 60% chance of showers tomorrow night, low of 6, 25 and sunshine for Friday, Saturday, 60% chance of showers, a high of 17, Sunday, sunny skies and 20 degrees.
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8: I'm Tim Parent with Rural Roots Canada. With the U.S.'s decision to impose a 50% tariff on almost $28 billion worth of Canadian goods following a breakdown of trade talks on the weekend, Canada has announced its counter-tariffs, matching the tariffs dollar for dollar, with many agricultural and agri-food products in the crosshairs. The Fed's detailed list includes a range of products with tariffs ranging from 15 to 50%. Dairy is among the hardest hit, with tariffs of up to 50% on products including milk and cream powders, whey, milk, proteins, and cheeses like cheddar, gouda, and Swiss. The tariffs also target natural honey, molasses, bakery mixes, doughs, and frozen bakery products, as well as some food packaging products. Agricultural machinery and parts used for harvesting, threshing, hay and grass cutting, along with equipment for cleaning, sorting, and grading agricultural products, face tariffs of 15 to 25%. Steel and aluminum products are also included, which will likely have implications for the ag sector. Canada's counter tariffs take effect September 8th. I'm Tim Parent with Rural Roots Canada.
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11: 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Feed wheat added $3 at $3.16 per ton or $8.60 per bushel, while corn is up $4 at $3.17 per metric ton. In the milling wheat market, September Minneapolis futures are up 15 cents at $6.95, with local hard red spring bid for August-September movement at $8.75 per bushel. In the oilseeds, November canola futures are higher $21.10 at $7.91.70 per ton or $17.96 per bushel. In the pulse markets, nearby red lentil prices are flat at 22 cents per pound, and yellow peas are higher 55 cents at $8 per bushel. 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
6: For this afternoon, a sunny sky and 30 degrees, 10 degrees overnight tonight with a 30% chance of showers through the evening, 28 degrees and increasing cloudiness tomorrow, 60% chance of showers tomorrow night, low of 6, 25 and sunshine for Friday. Saturday, 60% chance of showers, a high of 17. Sunday, sunny skies and 20 degrees.
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1: 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You can come down, get a burger, get a hot dog. Just enjoy the celebration here. It is a beautiful, beautiful day. It's a great day for a barbecue. 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Folks are just starting to come by. It smells absolutely amazing, and they got lots to celebrate. Like I said, 85 years spent in Didsbury, and they are the oldest business in Didsbury. They started on March 29th, 1939, and they've been chugging along in Didsbury ever since. 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We're on 20th Street in Didsbury for the McDonald's Insurance 85 years celebration.
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1: Hey, how's it going? It's Sierra here. I'm down at McDonald's Insurance in Didsbury. It's their 85-year birthday celebration today, and they are the oldest business in Didsbury. That's right. They started back in March of 1939. That's when the company began, and it has been going strong ever since. And today is the big celebration. 85 years. That is a very long time, and a lot can change in 85 years. For example, back when the company started in 1939, there was only three-digit phone numbers, and their phone number was 160. And now we got 10-digit phone numbers. So that's how much has changed in that 85 years. And it's a big celebration. They got burgers. They got hot dogs. If you're interested in swinging by, grabbing some lunch, if you're in the Didsbury area, whether you've been a customer or you're just a longtime friend at Didsbury, they'd love to come see you. You can come hang out. It is an absolute party, and it's already packed down here. So things have been going. It is Sierra McCool down for McDonald's Insurance on 20th Street in Didsbury.
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0: Goat weather.
1: The rest of the day today is actually supposed to be quite nice. We're looking at sunny conditions with a high of 30 degrees. Overnight tonight, clear conditions turning into a 30% chance of showers and partly cloudy conditions at around the midnight mark. Your low overnight tonight, 12 degrees. Into tomorrow morning, we're seeing 17 degrees and a mix of sun and cloud on our way to a high of 30 degrees and sunny conditions for your Thursday. And then a 60% chance of showers on your Thursday night. Friday, sunny and 22. Saturday, 19, and a mix of sun and cloud. Right now in Olds, it is 28 degrees and sunny.
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1: Hanging out down at McDonald Insurance here on 20th Street in Didsbury. If you're thinking about joining us, swinging by, grabbing a hot dog, a hamburger, what's the celebration, you may ask? Oh, just 85 years in business at McDonald Insurance in Didsbury. That is unfathomable. They started back in March of 1939. So just a very long time in business here in Didsbury. George started the insurance part of the firm in 1948, and then Louise joined the business and became 50% owner in 1967. Their first contract with an insurance company was with an Alberta General, a division of the Alberta Treasury Branch. Some fun facts for you. Also, back then, if you want to know just how long ago that was, the phone numbers were only three digits, and their phone number was 160. Now everyone's got the 10 digits, so things have changed just a little bit. But we are celebrating 85 years in business down at McDonald's Insurance in Didsbury on 20th Street.
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1: Joining me on the phone is Jamie Sire with BS Productions. Jamie, how's it going?
2: It's going really well, Troy. Good to talk to you again. BS Productions, that's us. That's Bailey Sire, of course.
1: Of course.
2: Brian Bailey is our director. I'm the music director. We've got three fabulous choreographers. We've been putting on musicals in Sundry for the last 10 years.
1: And you had a big workshop this past summer with a lot of kids getting interested in theater?
2: We did. We want to do things that involve kids and teens and adults and any way that we can get those folks on singing and maybe even finding their dancing feet. That's what we're about.
1: Now, we've got a big opportunity for those aspiring thespians this coming February in the form of a brand new play for you guys.
2: That's right. It's called Freaky Friday, the musical. It's a wild and crazy show, and I got to say the music is absolutely irresistible. There's rock, there's blues, there's gospel. It'll be fun for our audiences. It'll be even more fun for everybody on stage to learn and sing this show. Some people will know the story. It's pretty unbelievable, you know, with a mother and daughter who find themselves in each other's bodies for a day. And so the situations that result are funny and over the top. But it's also a story about empathy and understanding and learning about what's important to other people, their joys, their frustrations. It's really a story of what family and friends are all about. And it's told in this wild and humorous and over-the-top way. We think it's going to be pretty irresistible.
1: And, of course, now you're looking for people to play in the play.
2: We are. Here's what we need, Troy. We need one energetic boy who's about 10 years old who can sing. We need 8 or 10 adults, all ages, men and women. We need at least a dozen somewhat wild teenagers, or almost teens, we say 12 and up, and everybody on stage will be singing. We say, if you like to sing and you can imagine yourself on stage, we want to hear from you.
1: The auditions are coming up pretty quickly as well.
2: The auditions are at the beginning of October. Some of our folks whom we've seen before have already learned some of the songs, and we can help folks get ready. We can help you learn the songs that you need for your audition. We can give you all kinds of encouragement. We can tell you that you really are going to be able to do this. And we're very friendly. We've done this a lot, and we want to hear from people we know, and we want to hear from people we haven't met yet who think this might be something that that would add to their life, like it adds to our life. Show dates are 2 weekends in the middle of February. We'll have 7 or 8 shows, and rehearsals start just after Thanksgiving.
1: Now that we've got people interested in the idea, how can they follow through and audition?
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1: There you go. Well, thanks, Jamie. 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
0: Good weather.
1: The rest of the day today is actually supposed to be quite nice. We're looking at sunny conditions with a high of 30 degrees. Overnight tonight, clear conditions turning into a 30% chance of showers and partly cloudy conditions at around the midnight mark. Your low overnight tonight, 12 degrees. Into tomorrow morning, we're seeing 17 degrees and a mix of sun and cloud on our way to a high of 30 degrees and sunny conditions for your Thursday. And then a 60% chance of showers on your Thursday night. Friday, sunny and 22. Saturday, 19, and a mix of sun and cloud. Right now in Olds, it is 28 degrees and sunny.
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1: Today is not just any Wednesday, it is a very special Wednesday because McDonald's Insurance in Didsbury is celebrating 85 years in business. They started way back in 1939, and a lot can happen in 85 years. If you want to know just how much, the phone numbers back then were only three numbers, and their phone number at McDonald's Insurance was 160. Things have changed just that much. Also, three employees that have been here for more than 20 years. And because of all this and because of all the celebrations, it is their customer appreciation. 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
1: I'm Galen Hartrickson with an information update. The town of Olds started constructing a housing strategy last year, and at this week's meeting, council received an update on what has been built so far. When it comes to entry-level homes, single-family dwellings, and first-time home buyers, Mayor Dan Daly notes that usually the biggest roadblock is the financial commitment to get into that first home.
2: So here in town, we've been working with developers and stuff to be able to look at this and see what we can do to actually help with that overall price and keep that price under $500,000. For those first home buyers.
1: According to Mayor Daly, in order to keep up with the demand, their housing strategy set a target of over 600 new homes by the year 2030. He says they are pleased to report that the town is at a combined total of 307 completed as well as new starts as of August the 15th. Some assistance is on the way for producers who have been saddled with soggy fields this year. The province and the federal government are responding to record levels of moisture across Alberta, which have left some farmers unable to assess their crops or maintain regular operations by making changes to agri-stability. Alberta producers will be able to sign up for the program until October the 1st. The late participation for 2026 agri-stability is aimed at giving them more time to review and manage the business risks associated with extreme weather or other unexpected difficulties. Tara Sawyer, Alberta's Minister of Agriculture and Irrigation, adds that the interim payment rate has also increased from 50% to 75% in order to put money into the hands of producers sooner and improve cash flow during a challenging growing season. And finally, applications are open until November the 19th for communities to secure a funding boost from the province's Northern and Regional Economic Development Program. 291 projects for businesses, municipalities, organizations and industries have received financial support from the NRED program since it was launched in 2022. Among the projects in 2025-2026 was a retail and commercial gap analysis for the town of Sylvan Lake to identify unmet market demand and look ahead to future business attraction. The grants range from $10,000 to $300,000 per project, and those projects can be up to 3 years in duration. That's your information update.
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0: Goat Weather.
4: The rest of the day today is actually supposed to be quite nice. We're looking at sunny conditions with a high of 30 degrees. Overnight tonight, clear conditions turning into a 30% chance of showers and partly cloudy conditions at around the midnight mark. Your low overnight tonight, 12 degrees. Into tomorrow morning, we're seeing 17 degrees and a mix of sun and cloud on our way to a high of 30 degrees and sunny conditions for your Thursday. And then a 60% chance of showers on your Thursday night. Friday, sunny and 22. Saturday, 19, and a mix of sun and cloud. Right now in Olds, it is 28 degrees and sunny.
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0: Those artists you just can't get enough of. Three songs from your favorite artists. It's the 3 at 3.

0: Tom Petty and the Heartbreakers wrapping up your 3 at 3 on this Wednesday. How's your Wednesday been treating you so far? Gorgeous day out there. We've still got Sierra McCool on location. We'll be continuing to check in with her as the afternoon continues to unfold. We've got all sorts of other stuff going on as well. And of course, August used to be when Tom Petty and the Heartbreakers would roll through. Every 3 years or so, it would be like August, because I saw him like 3 times. August. And then, of course, he hasn't been around for, 10 years now? He passed away not that long ago. Well, it seems like not that long ago, but it does, when you look at the calendar, it is a long time ago. Anyways, speaking of people passing away, Tim Curry just passed away this afternoon. Can you believe that, too? Dolly Parton yesterday, Tim Curry today. My goodness. Anyways, we've got all sorts of stuff going on around the area. We'll fill you in as we continue on through your afternoon. Sit back, relax, enjoy your Wednesday here on The GOAT.
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2: 85 years. That is how long McDonald's Insurance has been in business in Didsbury. They started all the way back in 1939, and a lot can happen in 85 years, including, did you know, back then when they first started, there were only 3-digit phone numbers, and their phone number was 160. Yeah, that's a lot easier to remember off the top of your head than 10. But that goes to show how much has changed in 85 years. Also, they have 3 employees who have been there for more than 20 years. And in celebration of all of that, it is customer appreciation today. From 1 until 4 p.m., we are hanging out here. They got burgers, they got hot dogs, all for free. They have birthday cake as well, which has just been flying off the table here. So you'll want to hurry down if you want some of that. It is just a beautiful day here in Didsbury for all of this. They've got raffles, they've got door prizes, as well as there's lots to appreciate and celebrate. They also are talking about local loyalty all day today because they are the oldest business in Didsbury. Like I said, 85 years, that's a long time. 85-year celebration down here at McDonald's Insurance in Didsbury. We're on 20th Street in Didsbury.
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0: Marcy Playground, 28 minutes to 4 o'clock Wednesday afternoon, and tomorrow we're going to be able to look up in the sky around 8:15 p.m. and see the lunar eclipse. Yay! It's the sun, it's when the Earth sits right directly between the moon and the sun, and the shadow of the Earth is cast across the moon. That is a lunar eclipse, and it's going to be amazing. Unless, of course, we have cloudy skies, because, you know, leave it to us to have cloudy skies when there's cool, celestial events happening. It always happens. Doesn't matter if it's a lunar eclipse or perhaps the last solar eclipse was also cloudy that day. Also, the meteor showers, cloudy skies. So hopefully we can see the lunar eclipse tomorrow night, but I guess we can only wait and see. We're going to check in with Sierra. She's still out there. We're going to find out what's happening.
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1: Good weather.
2: The rest of the day today is actually supposed to be quite nice. We're looking at sunny conditions with a high of 30 degrees. Overnight tonight, clear conditions turning into a 30% chance of showers and partly cloudy conditions at around the midnight mark. Your low overnight tonight, 12 degrees. Into tomorrow morning, we're seeing 17 degrees and a mix of sun and cloud on our way to a high of 30 degrees and sunny conditions for your Thursday. And then a 60% chance of showers on your Thursday night. Friday, sunny and 22. Saturday, 19, and a mix of sun and cloud. Right now in Olds, it is 28 degrees and sunny.
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0: Turn the lights on. That's Big Sugar. 12 minutes now to 4 o'clock as we continue on through this Wednesday, a week from this past Monday. So this coming Monday is the first day of school for the kids. That's right. First day of school is fast approaching. You've got one weekend left, kids. Hope you enjoy it. The bad news is we might see a little bit of rain through the weekend, but we'll have a close look at that in just a few minutes. Your news, weather, and sports is on the way.
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2: One last time here for McDonald's Insurance in Didsbury for their 85-year birthday celebration. And I have a special honor of reading the winners of the raffle. So, ear close to the radio if you were down here, especially if you put your name in the raffle, or maybe you'll know someone, recognize a name here. I've got a list of the winners here. You'll have to come in if you hear your name. Bert DeClaire is one of them. Randy Little is another. Then we got Brent Swain, Ron Campbell, Marjorie McKinnon, Gary Stewart, Diana Hummerstone, Mark Sulek, and Dixie Kober. Those are your winners for the raffle down here at McDonald's Insurance in Didsbury for their 85-year celebration. This is Sierra McCool. One last time, they've spent 85 years in business here in Didsbury, and that is quite the achievement. So much so, and I've mentioned this fun fact a few times because I just really cannot believe it, they used to only have 3-digit phone numbers back when they first started, and their phone number was 160. This has been Sierra McCool, one last time for McDonald's Insurance in Didsbury.
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1: I'm Galen Hartrickson with an information update. The town of Olds started constructing a housing strategy last year, and at this week's meeting, council received an update on what has been built so far. When it comes to entry-level homes, single-family dwellings, and first-time home buyers, Mayor Dan Daly notes that usually the biggest roadblock is the financial commitment to get into that first home.
2: So here in town, we've been working with developers and stuff to be able to look at this and see what we can do to actually help with that overall price and keep that price under $500,000. For those first home buyers.
1: According to Mayor Daly, in order to keep up with the demand, their housing strategy set a target of over 600 new homes by the year 2030. He says they are pleased to report that the town is at a combined total of 307 completed as well as new starts as of August the 15th. Some assistance is on the way for producers who have been saddled with soggy fields this year. The province and the federal government are responding to record levels of moisture across Alberta, which have left some farmers unable to assess their crops or maintain regular operations by making changes to agri-stability. Alberta producers will be able to sign up for the program until October the 1st. The late participation for 2026 agri-stability is aimed at giving them more time to review and manage the business risks associated with extreme weather or other unexpected difficulties. Tara Sawyer, Alberta's Minister of Agriculture and Irrigation, adds that the interim payment rate has also increased from 50% to 75% in order to put money into the hands of producers sooner and improve cash flow during a challenging growing season. And finally, applications are open until November the 19th for communities to secure a funding boost from the province's Northern and Regional Economic Development Program. 291 projects for businesses, municipalities, organizations and industries have received financial support from the NRED program since it was launched in 2022. Among the projects in 2025-2026 was a retail and commercial gap analysis for the town of Sylvan Lake to identify unmet market demand and look ahead to future business attraction. The grants range from $10,000 to $300,000 per project, and those projects can be up to 3 years in duration. That's your information update.
0: 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Goat weather.
3: The rest of the day today is actually supposed to be quite nice. We're looking at sunny conditions with a high of 30 degrees. Overnight tonight, clear conditions turning into a 30% chance of showers and partly cloudy conditions at around the midnight mark. Your low overnight tonight, 12 degrees. Into tomorrow morning, we're seeing 17 degrees and a mix of sun and cloud on our way to a high of 30 degrees and sunny conditions for your Thursday. And then a 60% chance of showers on your Thursday night. Friday, sunny and 22. Saturday, 19 and a mix of sun and cloud. Right now in Olds, it is 28 degrees and sunny.
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0: Great Big C, when I'm up, I can't get down. 18 minutes after 4 o'clock, happy Wednesday to you. If you're doing what I think you're doing, be careful. Just be responsible. That's all I'm saying. Make sure you got your pizza ready to go because you're probably going to need it later. Anyways, happy Wednesday to you. I hope your Wednesday has been treating you well. We've got not that much time left in the summer left. No, there isn't really. But the farmers markets still continue through what little is left of summer. Tomorrow, don't forget, mark this on your calendar, maybe set a timer for it. 3:30 till 6:30 at the Olds Regional Exhibition Grounds at the Future Ag Event Center is, of course, the Olds Farmers Market. And it happens every Thursday, 3:30 till 6:30, right up through till the end of September. 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

0: This note's for you. That's Neil Young. How are you doing? How's your day? 27 minutes to 5 o'clock on a gorgeous Wednesday. Now, if you've ever been to Sundry to check out the plays, the Broadway, off-Broadway, off-off-off-Broadway plays that they put on for VS Productions at the Sundry Arts Center, and you ever thought to yourself, man, you know what would be cool? If I could get up there and do that, that would be fun. You can actually do that. This coming up February, they're having Freaky Friday. And if you're interested in perhaps auditioning for Freaky Friday, get onto the old Google box on the website there. Get onto Google and Google Freaky Friday in Sundry. And you'll pop up with the BS Productions and the auditions for Freaky Friday. It's going to be a lot of fun. Check it out for yourself. If you ever wanted to be on stage and be a star, now's your chance.
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5: Whether it's slick, windy, bumper to bumper, or smooth sailing, we'll keep you posted. 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
6: Goat weather.
7: The rest of the day today is actually supposed to be quite nice. We're looking at sunny conditions with a high of 30 degrees. Overnight tonight, clear conditions turning into a 30% chance of showers and partly cloudy conditions at around the midnight mark. Your low overnight tonight, 12 degrees. Into tomorrow morning, we're seeing 17 degrees and a mix of sun and cloud on our way to a high of 30 degrees and sunny conditions for your Thursday. And then a 60% chance of showers on your Thursday night. Friday, sunny and 22. Saturday, 19, and a mix of sun and cloud. Right now in Olds, it is 28 degrees and sunny.
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10: 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Is my

0: women. That's Rolling Stones. 17 minutes to 5. Happy Wednesday. We're right smack dab in the middle of the work week. Although, you know, the fact is, we are pretty much over with Wednesday, which means there's only 2 work days left, Thursday and Friday. And then it's the weekend. And then, for all you parents, the kids go back to school on Monday. Are you excited? I'm sure you're more excited than the kids who have to go back to school. But, yes, the schools get back in on Monday, August 31st. That's this coming Monday. Sorry, kids, but you only have this weekend to enjoy it. The good news is, though, you do have a long weekend immediately following. So it's really, you go back to school, you get there till Friday, and then next week after that is a 4-day week because the long weekend, Labor Day weekend, took up the Monday. So that's good news, too, right?
1: The Goat.
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1: I'm Galen Hartrickson with an information update. The town of Olds started constructing a housing strategy last year, and at this week's meeting, council received an update on what has been built so far. When it comes to entry-level homes, single-family dwellings, and first-time home buyers, Mayor Dan Daly notes that usually the biggest roadblock is the financial commitment to get into that first home.
2: So here in town, we've been working with developers and stuff to be able to look at this and see what we can do to actually help with that overall price and keep that price under $500,000. For those first home buyers.
1: According to Mayor Daly, in order to keep up with the demand, their housing strategy set a target of over 600 new homes by the year 2030. He says they are pleased to report that the town is at a combined total of 307 completed as well as new starts as of August the 15th. Some assistance is on the way for producers who have been saddled with soggy fields this year. The province and the federal government are responding to record levels of moisture across Alberta, which have left some farmers unable to assess their crops or maintain regular operations by making changes to agri-stability. Alberta producers will be able to sign up for the program until October the 1st. The late participation for 2026 agri-stability is aimed at giving them more time to review and manage the business risks associated with extreme weather or other unexpected difficulties. Tara Sawyer, Alberta's Minister of Agriculture and Irrigation, adds that the interim payment rate has also increased from 50% to 75% in order to put money into the hands of producers sooner and improve cash flow during a challenging growing season. And finally, applications are open until November the 19th for communities to secure a funding boost from the province's Northern and Regional Economic Development Program. 291 projects for businesses, municipalities, organizations and industries have received financial support from the NRED program since it was launched in 2022. Among the projects in 2025-2026 was a retail and commercial gap analysis for the town of Sylvan Lake to identify unmet market demand and look ahead to future business attraction. The grants range from $10,000 to $300,000 per project, and those projects can be up to 3 years in duration. That's your information update.
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3: In sports, the personnel and stock awards were revealed by Pro Rodeo Canada earlier this week. For the 2026 season, rodeo timer Dusty Daines was named the Janet Vold Memorial Award winner. Daines is part of the Innisfail Auction Market organization and has been long involved in the sport of rodeo, and CPRA officials note that she is much appreciated by contractors, colleagues, and rodeo contestants. The Janet Vold Memorial Award commemorates the life and more than 30-year career that Janet Vold has as a rodeo secretary. The award recognizes women in the sport of rodeo who go above and beyond. Meanwhile, less than a handful of events that count towards the 2026 season are left for the Pro Rodeo Canada calendar. This week's lone tour stop is the Nanton Pro Rodeo on Friday and Saturday. In Major League Baseball, the Toronto Blue Jays started their three-game home stretch with the Kansas City Royals yesterday. The Royals beat the Blue Jays 5-3. That series continues this evening at 5:07 at Rogers Centre. And that's your sports update.
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5: The rest of the day today is actually supposed to be quite nice. We're looking at sunny conditions with a high of 30 degrees. Overnight tonight, clear conditions turning into a 30% chance of showers and partly cloudy conditions at around the midnight mark. Your low overnight tonight, 12 degrees. Into tomorrow morning, we're seeing 17 degrees and a mix of sun and cloud on our way to a high of 30 degrees and sunny conditions for your Thursday. And then a 60% chance of showers on your Thursday night. Friday, sunny and 22. Saturday, 19, and a mix of sun and cloud. Right now in Olds, it is 28 degrees and sunny.
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0: already gone. That's the Eagles. 16 minutes after 5 o'clock. I know you're already gone from work heading all the way home, but don't forget, coming up in just a couple of weeks, it is Oldstoberfest and Epic Eagles, the Eagles tribute band, will be playing Friday night of Oldstoberfest after the rodeo. 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Yeah, that's not that far away. It's like 2 weeks. So get your tickets at oldstoberfest.com right now.
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0: Photograph, but Steph Leppard, 27 minutes to 6. How's your afternoon been treating you? I hope it went well. The sun is going to continue shining through the rest of the day today, through tomorrow as well, into Saturday. The bad news is we might see a little bit of rain. But don't worry, it's not going to last forever, or at least this time around. But you know what? The bad news is that the sunshine isn't going to last forever either. And the summer also not lasting forever. So kids, your school gets back in on Monday. Make sure you make the most of the next 5 days just in case.
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8: Good weather.
9: The rest of the day today is actually supposed to be quite nice. We're looking at sunny conditions with a high of 30 degrees. Overnight tonight, clear conditions turning into a 30% chance of showers and partly cloudy conditions at around the midnight mark. Your low overnight tonight, 12 degrees. Into tomorrow morning, we're seeing 17 degrees and a mix of sun and cloud on our way to a high of 30 degrees and sunny conditions for your Thursday. And then a 60% chance of showers on your Thursday night. Friday, sunny and 22. Saturday, 19, and a mix of sun and cloud. Right now in Olds, it is 28 degrees and sunny.
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0: You're a strange animal. It's Gowan. It's 15 minutes to 6. You know, I saw Gowan the first time way back in the early 80s. It was mid-80s, and it was Callaway Park. Remember Callaway Park? Remember when Callaway Park was licensed by Hanna-Barbera, and it was actually like Flintstones themes? If you've been to Callaway Park lately, and it kind of looks like things are weirdly Flintstone-esque for some reason, it's strange. It's because at one point, Callaway Park and their agreement with Hanna-Barbera ended, and they were kind of left with all the buildings that were there. So there is a part of the park that looks kind of like bedrock would be in the Flintstones. That's because it was bedrock in the Flintstones back in the 80s. There was a lot of, you know, like Flintstones stuff. They had a lot of Scooby-Doo merchandise in the gift store and things like that. But yes, that's the reason why Callaway Park looks like bedrock from the Flintstones, is because it was meant to be that way. And the first time I ever saw Gowan was actually at Callaway Park. I was a little kid, and I was like, oh, that's cool. And he did all of his songs. Well, he did like the three songs I think he was popular for at the time before his next album came out. But yes, it was at Callaway Park back in the 80s. That's how old I am.
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